0: Yes, I feel it. I feel my beloved barrio, my ghetto.
1: Do you feel it?
0: This is a story of where I was born. No man's land. Between 115th Street and 125th. Everyone today is talking about el barrio or their ghettos, about the hard times they had. We had hard times, but we had good times too. I can remember the summer. Summertime was beautiful. The days were long. We didn't need any ocean breeze. To the left, we had the Hudson River. To the right, the East River. When we wanted to refresh ourselves, who needed the ocean? We had the pump. You remember the Johnny pump? All we needed was a good screwdriver and a can. And we were refreshed. At night, the breeze was beautiful. Tar Beach, that was our meeting place. And we had fun galore. When I went home, my mother was beautiful. Our food was really together. Rice and beans, that's our soul food, with a little cuchifritos on the side. And for a little dessert, we had Mavi, the grooviest taste and drink you want to try. Everything was beautiful to me. My querido, my beautiful barrio, my ghetto.

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I was totally arrested by its sadness. I closed my eyes for a few minutes, and that's when the dream must have come.

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0: Not anymore. He's threatened to kill you on sight.
2: Oh, I say, you don't think he'd go that far, do you?
0: Well, of course he will. 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

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Kalim Akamagombire. 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

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She said,

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0: n'affronte pas le danger, on ne peut pas le surpasser.
1: What?
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0: I'm not a man. I am Cantona.
2: His Cantona, yes!
3: Allez, viens, allez, reviens.

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We're going dancehall style. 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

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There's no reason for it to go to this.

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I put my head on her shoulder. She said, tell me all the trouble. You know what she said? She said,